0: FM 90.0. My Radio.
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0: Music Live.

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I'm doing things they ain't seen before. Bands ain't dumb, but extreme is all. I'm a demon lord. Fall off what? I ain't seen the horse. Called your bluff, better cite the source. Fame ain't something that I need no more.

Got me tripping so hard, for the duty. Why you treat me so harsh, falling duty. So truly该留下遗憾，不明事理。想把剧情改。